and the rain comes down like tears, and the rain comes down like tears.

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0: scratch card in the canal. 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Girl throws up from the back of a lime. Headphones on, I hit play. All things change in the blink of an eye. Charlie calls from a photo set. Living that life is romantic, right?
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See you at the bar, you was hardly talking. That's when I knew that your heart was scarring. Friends to lovers need a part to star in. Like, wait, babe, let me

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The liquor been taking the pain away. I heard you was giving your chain away. That's kinda like giving your fame away. What's wrong with you? I sit in a box where the owners do. A boss is a role that I've grown into. 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

0: how you guys doing over there. What the weather doing with you all. And how is my niece and grandnephew and everybody. Okay, just touching base. We are okay. All right. God bless you. 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
1: Radio. 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